Country Now, 100.5 WKXA. Happy Saturday. It is Carla Dimitri just after 8 o'clock. Hopefully you are enjoying the day and you are enjoying the weather. It was a great day today, and hopefully you got a chance to go outside and enjoy it. It is Kane Brown with Woman on WKXA.

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0: 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It is Carla Dimitri, and our next community day and our final community day for 2026 is coming up very soon. October 2nd, we are going to be in Cary. Rex Howard is going to be starting off the day from 6 to 10 a.m. over at Splinter's Cafe. Our midday sponsor from 10 to 1 is Vulcan Fire Protection. And then Rex Howard is going to be back on air from 1 to 5 over at Wyandotte Medical Providers. So great day out in Cary ahead of us. And if you need more info, you can find it on our website, WKXA.com. Coming up, a look at your WTOL 11 forecast and Josh Ross here on 100.5 WKXA.
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2: Your country weather. Here's your WTOL 11 weather forecast. This evening, mainly sunny and mild conditions are expected, with temperatures gradually falling to the 50s after sunset. Overnight lows plunge to the mid to upper 40s under clear skies. It'll be a sunny and crisp start to your Sunday morning, turning considerably milder into the afternoon. Mainly sunny skies are expected, with high temperatures in the low to mid 70s. For your country now, I'm WTOL 11 meteorologist John Birchfield.

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0: 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It is Carla Dimitri, and if one of your goals for 2026 was to do some more volunteer work, then the Red Cross can help you out with that, because they are actually in need of volunteers right now to respond to disasters and help at blood drives. They're going to be holding an informational meeting on Thursday the 15th at 5:30 at the Hancock County Red Cross office, which is over on Fair Street in Findlay. And then if you aren't able to make it in person, there is a virtual attendance option as well. And if you need more info, you can find it on their website, or if you'd like to RSVP to that informational meeting, you can do that at neovolunteer@redcross.org, or you can call 216-431-3328. Coming up, another look at your WTOL 11 forecast here on 100.5 WKXA.
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3: WTOL 11 weather forecast. This evening, mainly sunny and mild conditions are expected, with temperatures gradually falling to the 50s after sunset. Overnight lows plunge to the mid to upper 40s under clear skies. It'll be a sunny and crisp start to your Sunday morning, turning considerably milder into the afternoon. Mainly sunny skies are expected, with high temperatures in the low to mid 70s. For your country now, I'm WTOL 11 meteorologist John Birchfield.

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Country, now 100.5 WKXA, just after 9 o'clock. Happy Saturday. It is Carla Dimitri. Hopefully you're having a great weekend. It is Lauren Elena and Chase Matthew, All My Exes on WKXA.

0: 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It is Carla Dimitri, hoping you are having a great Saturday. We have more BBC football coming up for you this Friday night. 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
2: WTOL 11 weather forecast. This evening, mainly sunny and mild conditions are expected, with temperatures gradually falling to the 50s after sunset. Overnight lows plunge to the mid to upper 40s under clear skies. It'll be a sunny and crisp start to your Sunday morning, turning considerably milder into the afternoon. Mainly sunny skies are expected, with high temperatures in the low to mid 70s. For your country now, I'm WTOL 11 meteorologist John Birchfield.

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8: WTOL 11 weather forecast. This evening, mainly sunny and mild conditions are expected, with temperatures gradually falling to the 50s after sunset. Overnight lows plunge to the mid to upper 40s under clear skies. It'll be a sunny and crisp start to your Sunday morning, turning considerably milder into the afternoon. Mainly sunny skies are expected, with high temperatures in the low to mid 70s. For your country now, I'm WTOL 11 meteorologist John Birchfield.

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Just after 10 o'clock, happy Saturday. It is Carla Dimitri, George Burge, and Luke Bryan. 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

0: Your Country Now, 100.5 WKXA. It is Carla Dimitri hanging out with you. 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
1: WTOL 11 weather forecast. This evening, mainly sunny and mild conditions are expected, with temperatures gradually falling to the 50s after sunset. Overnight lows plunge to the mid to upper 40s under clear skies. It'll be a sunny and crisp start to your Sunday morning, turning considerably milder into the afternoon. Mainly sunny skies are expected, with high temperatures in the low to mid 70s. For your country now, I'm WTOL 11 meteorologist John Birchfield.

0: 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It's Jason Aldean. Check out my new song. Anytime.
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1: 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It is Carla Dimitri, and we've got our next Community Day coming up for you on Friday. It's going to be taking place in Cary. We're going to be out there throughout the day broadcasting live. Rex Howard is going to start the day from 6 to 10 a.m. over at Splinters Cafe. And then he's going to be back from 1 to 5 at Wyandotte Medical Providers with, of course, our midday sponsor from 10 to 1 being Vulcan Fire Protection. 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
2: Inclement weather, fog delays, and snow days. We all know what comes next. School delays and closings. When that happens, it's important that you get accurate information. 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The latest school delays and closings on the air at 100.5 WKXA and on demand anytime at WKXA.com.
3: Your country weather. Here's your WTOL 11 weather forecast. This evening, mainly sunny and mild conditions are expected, with temperatures gradually falling to the 50s after sunset. Overnight lows plunge to the mid to upper 40s under clear skies. It'll be a sunny and crisp start to your Sunday morning, turning considerably milder into the afternoon. Mainly sunny skies are expected, with high temperatures in the low to mid 70s. For Your Country Now, I'm WTOL 11 meteorologist John Birchfield.

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3: I knew I'd see her around. I'd be at some party. She'd show up and I'd be walking out. 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I'd act like I didn't see her. 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

100.5 WKXA. Just after 11 o'clock, how are ya? It is Carla Dimitri. Hopefully you are having a great Saturday night and a great weekend. It's Kenny Chesney, Carry On WKXA.

0: Your Country Now, 100.5 WKXA. It is Carla Dimitri hanging out with you. Did want to give you a heads up that the American Red Cross is looking for volunteers to respond to disastrous situations and to help at blood drives. Now, if you are interested in doing this or if you know someone that is, there is going to be an informational meeting on Thursday the 15th at 5:30 over at the Hancock County Red Cross office, which is at 125 Fair Street in Findlay. 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Coming up, we'll look at your WTOL 11 forecast and Riley Green here on 100.5 WKXA.
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8: WTOL 11 weather forecast. This evening, mainly sunny and mild conditions are expected, with temperatures gradually falling to the 50s after sunset. Overnight lows plunge to the mid to upper 40s under clear skies. It'll be a sunny and crisp start to your Sunday morning, turning considerably milder into the afternoon. Mainly sunny skies are expected, with high temperatures in the low to mid 70s. For Your Country Now, I'm WTOL 11 meteorologist John Birchfield.

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Not pub crawls, but park crawls. We'll have a dramatic reading from the Findlay, Ohio Neighbors Helping Neighbors Facebook page. 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Have a great weekend. We'll talk to you early Monday morning at 5 a.m.

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It is Carla Dimitri, and that is all for me. I am out of here tonight, but I will be back on air next Saturday starting at 7 right here on 100.5 WKXA. I will talk to you then. Have a great rest of your weekend and a great week ahead. Coming up, another look at your WTOL 11 forecast. 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
2: WTOL 11 weather forecast. This evening, mainly sunny and mild conditions are expected, with temperatures gradually falling to the 50s after sunset. Overnight lows plunge to the mid to upper 40s under clear skies. It'll be a sunny and crisp start to your Sunday morning, turning considerably milder into the afternoon. Mainly sunny skies are expected, with high temperatures in the low to mid 70s. For your country now, I'm WTOL 11 meteorologist John Birchfield.

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2: WTOL 11 weather forecast. Overnight, clear skies and chilly temperatures expected, with lows dropping to the mid to upper 40s by daybreak. It'll be a crisp and sunny start to your Sunday morning, turning considerably milder into the afternoon. Brilliant sunshine is expected, with high temperatures surging to the mid 70s, and the warm weather is here to stay into the upcoming week. For your country now, I'm WTOL 11 meteorologist John Birchfield.

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3: WTOL 11 weather forecast. Overnight, clear skies and chilly temperatures expected, with lows dropping to the mid to upper 40s by daybreak. It'll be a crisp and sunny start to your Sunday morning, turning considerably milder into the afternoon. Brilliant sunshine is expected, with high temperatures surging to the mid 70s, and the warm weather is here to stay into the upcoming week. For your country now, I'm WTOL 11 meteorologist John Birchfield.

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1: WTOL 11 weather forecast. Overnight, clear skies and chilly temperatures expected, with lows dropping to the mid-upper 40s by daybreak. It'll be a crisp and sunny start to your Sunday morning, turning considerably milder into the afternoon. Brilliant sunshine is expected, with high temperatures surging to the mid-70s, and the warm weather is here to stay into the upcoming week. For your country now, I'm WTOL 11 meteorologist John Birchfield.

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3: WTOL 11 weather forecast. Overnight, clear skies and chilly temperatures expected, with lows dropping to the mid to upper 40s by daybreak. It'll be a crisp and sunny start to your Sunday morning, turning considerably milder into the afternoon. Brilliant sunshine is expected, with high temperatures surging to the mid 70s, and the warm weather is here to stay into the upcoming week. For your country now, I'm WTOL 11 meteorologist John Birchfield.

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3: WTOL 11 weather forecast. Overnight, clear skies and chilly temperatures expected, with lows dropping to the mid to upper 40s by daybreak. It'll be a crisp and sunny start to your Sunday morning, turning considerably milder into the afternoon. Brilliant sunshine is expected, with high temperatures surging to the mid 70s, and the warm weather is here to stay into the upcoming week. For your country now, I'm WTOL 11 meteorologist John Birchfield.

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1: Your country weather. Here is your WTOL 11 weather forecast. Overnight, clear skies and chilly temperatures expected, with lows dropping to the mid to upper 40s by daybreak. It'll be a crisp and sunny start to your Sunday morning, turning considerably milder into the afternoon. Brilliant sunshine is expected, with high temperatures surging to the mid-70s, and the warm weather is here to stay into the upcoming week. For your country now, I'm WTOL 11 meteorologist John Birchfield.

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0: Hey y'all, this is Brantley Gilbert, and this is my new song, Good Day. 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
5: WTOL 11 weather forecast. Overnight, clear skies and chilly temperatures expected, with lows dropping to the mid upper 40s by daybreak. It'll be a crisp and sunny start to your Sunday morning, turning considerably milder into the afternoon. Brilliant sunshine is expected, with high temperatures surging to the mid 70s, and the warm weather is here to stay into the upcoming week. For your country now, I'm WTOL 11 meteorologist John Birchfield.

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Have a great weekend. 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
4: Your country weather. Here is your WTOL 11 weather forecast. Overnight, clear skies and chilly temperatures expected, with lows dropping to the mid-upper 40s by daybreak. It'll be a crisp and sunny start to your Sunday morning, turning considerably milder into the afternoon. Brilliant sunshine is expected, with high temperatures surging to the mid-70s, and the warm weather is here to stay into the upcoming week. For your country now, I'm WTOL 11 meteorologist John Birchfield.

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2: WTOL 11 weather forecast. It'll be a clear, sunny, and chilly start to your Sunday morning with temperatures in the mid to upper 40s at daybreak, turning considerably milder into the afternoon with highs surging to the mid 70s. It is expected to be a warm week of weather ahead as we round the corner from September into October. Temperatures in the 70s with the chance for late week rain showers returning. For your country now, I'm WTOL 11 meteorologist John Birchfield.

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3: Your country weather. Here is your WTOL 11 weather forecast. It'll be a clear, sunny, and chilly start to your Sunday morning with temperatures in the mid to upper 40s at daybreak, turning considerably milder into the afternoon with highs surging to the mid 70s. It is expected to be a warm week of weather ahead as we round the corner from September into October. Temperatures in the 70s with the chance for late week rain showers returning. For your country now, I'm WTOL 11 meteorologist John Birchfield.

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2: Your country weather. Here is your WTOL 11 weather forecast. It'll be a clear, sunny, and chilly start to your Sunday morning, with temperatures in the mid to upper 40s at daybreak, turning considerably milder into the afternoon with highs surging to the mid 70s. It is expected to be a warm week of weather ahead as we round the corner from September into October. Temperatures in the 70s with the chance for late week rain showers returning. For your country now, I'm WTOL 11 meteorologist John Birchfield.
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1: WTOL 11 weather forecast. It'll be a clear, sunny, and chilly start to your Sunday morning with temperatures in the mid to upper 40s at daybreak, turning considerably milder into the afternoon with highs surging to the mid 70s. It is expected to be a warm week of weather ahead as we round the corner from September into October. Temperatures in the 70s with the chance for late week rain showers returning. For your country now, I'm WTOL 11 meteorologist John Birchfield.

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London, Paris, paradise. But ain't got much memory. Other scenes come to think I missed them all. And damn,

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That sunset, cliffs by the sea, and the night rolled in. And you still talk about that moon that I can't recall, but God, I saw all I needed to.

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2: WTOL 11 weather forecast. It'll be a clear, sunny, and chilly start to your Sunday morning with temperatures in the mid to upper 40s at daybreak, turning considerably milder into the afternoon with highs surging to the mid 70s. It is expected to be a warm week of weather ahead as we round the corner from September into October. Temperatures in the 70s with the chance for late week rain showers returning. For Your Country Now, I'm WTOL 11 meteorologist John Birchfield.

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Inclement weather, fog delays, and snow days. We all know what comes next. School delays and closings. When that happens, it's important that you get accurate

0: 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The latest school delays and closings on the air at 100.5 WKXA and on demand anytime at WKXA.com.
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4: WTOL 11 weather forecast. It'll be a clear, sunny, and chilly start to your Sunday morning with temperatures in the mid to upper 40s at daybreak, turning considerably milder into the afternoon with highs surging to the mid 70s. It is expected to be a warm week of weather ahead as we round the corner from September into October. Temperatures in the 70s with the chance for late week rain showers returning. For your country now, I'm WTOL 11 meteorologist John Birchfield.

0: you like this song, you'll love the next one. And the next one. 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And
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1: Here is your WTOL 11 weather forecast. Temperatures today will reach into the lower and middle 70s. Continued sunshine and that drier air will continue to make things feel pleasant, especially for a number of activities outdoors today. We will notice a still drier and sunny trend as we head into the new work and school week. Rain chances don't look to return back into the area until after Wednesday. For your country now, WTOL 11 meteorologist Davis Wells.

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Not pub crawls, but park crawls. We'll have a dramatic reading from the Findlay, Ohio Neighbors Helping Neighbors Facebook page. 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
6: Here is your WTOL 11 weather forecast. Temperatures today will reach into the lower and middle 70s. Continued sunshine and that drier air will continue to make things feel pleasant, especially for a number of activities outdoors today. We will notice a still drier and sunny trend as we head into the new work and school week. Rain chances don't look to return back into the area until after Wednesday. For your country now, WTOL 11 meteorologist Davis Wells.

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3: Here is your WTOL 11 weather forecast. Temperatures today will reach into the lower and middle 70s. Continued sunshine and that drier air will continue to make things feel pleasant, especially for a number of activities outdoors today. We will notice a still drier and sunny trend as we head into the new work and school week. Rain chances don't look to return back into the area until after Wednesday. For your country now, WTOL 11 meteorologist Davis Wells.

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7: Here is your WTOL 11 weather forecast. Temperatures today will reach into the lower and middle 70s. Continued sunshine and that drier air will continue to make things feel pleasant, especially for a number of activities outdoors today. We will notice a still drier and sunny trend as we head into the new work and school week. Rain chances don't look to return back into the area until after Wednesday. For your country now, WTOL 11 meteorologist Davis Wells.

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5: Here is your WTOL 11 weather forecast. Temperatures today will reach into the lower and middle 70s. Continued sunshine and that drier air will continue to make things feel pleasant, especially for a number of activities outdoors today. We will notice a still drier and sunny trend as we head into the new work and school week. Rain chances don't look to return back into the area until after Wednesday. For your country now, WTOL 11 meteorologist Davis Wells.

0: I'm Cody Johnson, and this is my song, Horseback. I just want my horseback. This song ain't about a horse. 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
4: Here is your WTOL 11 weather forecast. Temperatures today will reach into the lower and middle 70s. Continued sunshine and that drier air will continue to make things feel pleasant, especially for a number of activities outdoors today. We will notice a still drier and sunny trend as we head into the new work and school week. Rain chances don't look to return back into the area until after Wednesday. For your country now, WTOL 11 meteorologist Davis Wells.
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3: Here is your WTOL 11 weather forecast. Temperatures today will reach into the lower and middle 70s. Continued sunshine and that drier air will continue to make things feel pleasant, especially for a number of activities outdoors today. We will notice a still drier and sunny trend as we head into the new work and school week. Rain chances don't look to return back into the area until after Wednesday. For your country now, WTOL 11 meteorologist Davis Wells.

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0: spend an inspiring evening with John James, co-founder and former lead singer of the Newsboys. 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
5: Here is your WTOL 11 weather forecast. Temperatures today will reach into the lower and middle 70s. Continued sunshine and that drier air will continue to make things feel pleasant, especially for a number of activities outdoors today. We will notice a still drier and sunny trend as we head into the new work and school week. Rain chances don't look to return back into the area until after Wednesday. For Your Country Now, WTOL 11 meteorologist Davis Wells.

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5: Here is your WTOL 11 weather forecast. Temperatures today will reach into the lower and middle 70s. Continued sunshine and that drier air will continue to make things feel pleasant, especially for a number of activities outdoors today. We will notice a still drier and sunny trend as we head into the new work and school week. Rain chances don't look to return back into the area until after Wednesday. For your country now, WTOL 11 meteorologist Davis Wells.

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Not pub crawls, but park crawls. We'll have a dramatic reading from the Findlay, Ohio Neighbors Helping Neighbors Facebook page. 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Have a great weekend. 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

0: 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Rethink Some Things.
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0: Inclement weather, fog delays, and snow days. We all know what comes next. School delays and closings. When that happens, it's important that you get accurate information. We've got timely and reliable school delay and closing information. 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The latest school delays and closings on the air at 100.5 WKXA and on demand anytime at WKXA.com.
1: Here is your WTOL 11 weather forecast. Temperatures today will reach into the lower and middle 70s. Continued sunshine and that drier air will continue to make things feel pleasant, especially for a number of activities outdoors today. We will notice a still drier and sunny trend as we head into the new work and school week. Rain chances don't look to return back into the area until after Wednesday. For Your Country Now, WTOL 11 meteorologist Davis Wells.

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normally take my name on Your Country Now, 100.5 WKXA. Mitch Airy, good afternoon. Happy Sunday. I hope you're having a great weekend. Here's John Morgan and Kid Myself.

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0: Russell Dickerson, Worth Your Wild on Your Country Now, 100.5 WKXA. Mitch Airy, good afternoon. All right, people will spend money on the most ridiculous things. Sellers on eBay are apparently listing fused goldfish cracker clusters for thousands of dollars with the Holy Grail, an ultra rare six cracker clump, asking for a whopping 25 grand. Here is Gilda H.
1: There are people on eBay selling these little goldfish clusters thousands of dollars. Some listings have been priced as high as $25,000. I'm sorry, 25K for something I used to accidentally vacuum off the floor of my minivan? So if you find two goldfish like this, you may have just hit the jackpot.
0: You may have some money. Watch your goldfish crackers. There you go. Let's check your forecast. Also, Luke Combs is on the way.
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10: Here is your WTOL 11 weather forecast. Temperatures today will reach into the lower and middle 70s. Continued sunshine and that drier air will continue to make things feel pleasant, especially for a number of activities outdoors today. We will notice a still drier and sunny trend as we head into the new work and school week. Rain chances don't look to return back into the area until after Wednesday. For your country now, WTOL 11 meteorologist Davis Wells.

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8: Here is your WTOL 11 weather forecast. Temperatures today will reach into the lower and middle 70s. Continued sunshine and that drier air will continue to make things feel pleasant, especially for a number of activities outdoors today. We will notice a still drier and sunny trend as we head into the new work and school week. Rain chances don't look to return back into the area until after Wednesday. For your country now, WTOL 11 meteorologist Davis Wells.

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Mitch Airy, good afternoon. Thanks for hanging out for your Sunday. Here's Boston. Yeah, Stella Lefty. On a

work. Because staying at home watching Netflix all day ain't going to pay for itself. 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

0: 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All right, check out Nicolas Cage as John Madden in the trailer for the new movie Madden.
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14: Here is your WTOL 11 weather forecast. Temperatures today will reach into the lower and middle 70s. Continued sunshine and that drier air will continue to make things feel pleasant, especially for a number of activities outdoors today. We will notice a still drier and sunny trend as we head into the new work and school week. Rain chances don't look to return back into the area until after Wednesday. For Your Country Now, WTOL 11 meteorologist Davis Wells.

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0: 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Thanks for hanging out for your Sunday. I appreciate it. 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
7: Here is your WTOL 11 weather forecast. Temperatures today will reach into the lower and middle 70s. Continued sunshine and that drier air will continue to make things feel pleasant, especially for a number of activities outdoors today. We will notice a still drier and sunny trend as we head into the new work and school week. Rain chances don't look to return back into the area until after Wednesday. For Your Country Now, WTOL 11 meteorologist Davis Wells.

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1: 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Mitch Airy, good afternoon. Here's George Burge and Luke Bryan. Ride, ride, ride.

0: playing the Love and Life again on Your Country Now, 100.5 WKXA. All right, have you heard of this one? In what's being dubbed the first human versus robot fight, influencer Frankie LaPenna ended up getting beat pretty bad in the ring by the remote-controlled humanoid robot. Here's the introduction and the reaction when the robot knocks Frankie on his can.
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0: 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Let's check your forecast. Also, Jason Aldean is on the way.
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4: Here is your WTOL 11 weather forecast. Temperatures today will reach into the lower and middle 70s. Continued sunshine and that drier air will continue to make things feel pleasant, especially for a number of activities outdoors today. We will notice a still drier and sunny trend as we head into the new work and school week. Rain chances don't look to return back into the area until after Wednesday. For your country now, WTOL 11 meteorologist Davis Wells.

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0: 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Rex is going to be out there Saturday morning from 10 to noon, rain or shine. More details at cloudshows.biz. Let's check your forecast. Also, Ella Langley and Morgan Wallen are up next.
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2: Here is your WTOL 11 weather forecast. Temperatures today will reach into the lower and middle 70s. Continued sunshine and that drier air will continue to make things feel pleasant, especially for a number of activities outdoors today. We will notice a still drier and sunny trend as we head into the new work and school week. Rain chances don't look to return back into the area until after Wednesday. For Your Country Now, WTOL 11 meteorologist Davis Wells.

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It's Mitch. Good afternoon. Here's Morgan Wallen and Ben by Now.

0: 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All right, GLP-1 patients are reporting some interesting side effects, permanent eye damage, and vision loss. Here's personal injury attorney Maria Ricchitti, who's involved in the lawsuit.
1: We have gotten around close to 200 calls. There's so much fear and unknown, and they want answers. And, you know, these are not minor side effects.
0: 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That's pretty serious, right? Let's check your forecast. Also, Chase Matthew is on the way.
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5: Here is your WTOL 11 weather forecast. Temperatures today will reach into the lower and middle 70s. Continued sunshine and that drier air will continue to make things feel pleasant, especially for a number of activities outdoors today. We will notice a still drier and sunny trend as we head into the new work and school week. Rain chances don't look to return back into the area until after Wednesday. For your country now, WTOL 11 meteorologist Davis Wells.

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We'll have a dramatic reading from the Findlay, Ohio Neighbors Helping Neighbors Facebook page. 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

0: 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Also, Josh Ross is up next.
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2: Here is your WTOL 11 weather forecast. Temperatures today will reach into the lower and middle 70s. Continued sunshine and that drier air will continue to make things feel pleasant, especially for a number of activities outdoors today. We will notice a still drier and sunny trend as we head into the new work and school week. Rain chances don't look to return back into the area until after Wednesday. For your country now, WTOL 11 meteorologist Davis Wells.

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Jason Aldean got what I got. So in your country now, 100.5 WKXA, Mitch Airy, good afternoon. It's called Let Him In Anyway. Here's Blake Shelton.

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0: Chesney Carry on Your Country Now, 100.5 WKXA. All right, this one gets me. New York debuted its new robo-toilets, which are fancy porta-potties, free for anyone, but there's a strict 10-minute limit and the door will swing open. Here's the warning people will hear.
1: 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The door is opening now.
0: 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So hopefully you didn't just have Taco Bell or something. Let's check your forecast. Also, Riley Green is on the way.
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6: Here is your WTOL 11 weather forecast. Temperatures today will reach into the lower and middle 70s. Continued sunshine and that drier air will continue to make things feel pleasant, especially for a number of activities outdoors today. We will notice a still drier and sunny trend as we head into the new work and school week. Rain chances don't look to return back into the area until after Wednesday. For Your Country Now, WTOL 11 meteorologist Davis Wells.

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7: Your country weather. Here is your WTOL 11 weather forecast. Temperatures today will reach into the lower and middle 70s. Continued sunshine and that drier air will continue to make things feel pleasant, especially for a number of activities outdoors today. We will notice a still drier and sunny trend as we head into the new work and school week. Rain chances don't look to return back into the area until after Wednesday. For Your Country Now, WTOL 11 meteorologist Davis Wells. 100.

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Toby Keith should have been the cowboy on Your Country Now, 100.5 WKXA. Mitch Airy, happy Sunday. Here's Lauren Elena and Chase Matthew. It's All My Exes.

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1: Here is your WTOL 11 weather forecast. Temperatures today will reach into the lower and middle 70s. Continued sunshine and that drier air will continue to make things feel pleasant, especially for a number of activities outdoors today. We will notice a still drier and sunny trend as we head into the new work and school week. Rain chances don't look to return back into the area until after Wednesday. For your country now, WTOL 11 meteorologist Davis Wells.

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0: Della Langley, Love and Life Again on Your Country Now, 100.5 WKXA. Mitch Airy, that will do it for me for the weekend. Thanks for hanging out. I appreciate it. Let's check your forecast as I leave. Also, Luke Combs is up next.
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5: Here is your WTOL 11 weather forecast. Temperatures today will reach into the lower and middle 70s. Continued sunshine and that drier air will continue to make things feel pleasant, especially for a number of activities outdoors today. We will notice a still drier and sunny trend as we head into the new work and school week. Rain chances don't look to return back into the area until after Wednesday. For Your Country Now, WTOL 11 meteorologist Davis Wells.

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It is Steve Beck. Welcome to Sunday night. You know, this is the strange little part of the weekend where you're still technically in the weekend, but Monday has started sending threatening emails from the parking lot. We'll take it easy tonight. Here's Devin Powers along.

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But he walked up and said, what'll it be? I said, the good stuff. He didn't reach around for the whiskey.

Your Country Dial, 100.5 WKXA. It is Steve. Coming up, I've got a story from Kevin in Findlay. He says he made the mistake of saying, I'm just going to sit down for 5 minutes. If you ever said those words on a Sunday afternoon, you already know how this is going to end.

0: be by you. Luke Combs on your Country Dial, 100.5 WKXA. It is Steve. Our story from Kevin tonight. Kevin says he had stuff he wanted to get done this afternoon. Little things around the house. Nothing major, but around 2:30, he sat down on the couch and told himself, I'm just going to close my eyes for 5 minutes. Next thing you know, it is 4:17. The TV is still on. His phone is underneath his arm, and he's waking up confused about what day it is. Kevin says his first thought was, oh no, I'm late. His second thought was, late for what? You know, Kevin, that's not a nap. That's Sunday hitting the fast forward button. And now you'll probably be wide awake at 11:45 tonight, wondering why you can't sleep.
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6: WTOL 11 weather forecast. This evening, clear skies are expected with temperatures remaining well into the upper 60s through sunset. It does turn chilly once again overnight with low temperatures dropping back near 50 degrees under clear skies. It is going to be a bright, sunny, and mild start to the upcoming week with afternoon high temperatures on Monday surging to the mid to even the upper 70s. For your country now, I'm WTOL 11 meteorologist John Birchfield.

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0: Think as you drunk, Riley Green, your country now, 100.5 WKXA. It is Steve. You know, here's one for anybody around Findlay who could use a little extra cash. Findlay's zip code, 45840, is currently having about $24.8 million in unclaimed funds, and it's being held by the state of Ohio. That's the highest total of any zip code in the state. The money can come from things like forgotten accounts, refunds, uncashed checks, or insurance payments. And Ohioans can search the state's unclaimed funds database to see whether any of that belongs to them. $24.8 million sitting around Findlay waiting to be claimed. And naturally, none of that has my name on it.
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6: Here is your WTOL 11 weather forecast. This evening, clear skies are expected with temperatures remaining well into the upper 60s through sunset. It does turn chilly once again overnight with low temperatures dropping back near 50 degrees under clear skies. It is going to be a bright, sunny, and mild start to the upcoming week with afternoon high temperatures on Monday surging to the mid to even the upper 70s. For your country now, I'm WTOL 11 meteorologist John Birchfield.

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Steve Rowland with you into the 7 o'clock hour now. You know, I think Sunday night has two kinds of people. People who have already prepared everything for Monday, you know, clothes, lunch, coffee set up. And then there's the rest of us who will wake up tomorrow morning and say, oh, yeah, it's Monday.

0: Your Country Now, 100.5 WKXA. It is Steve on Sunday night. Coming up, another Sunday moment for Mark in Ottawa. His grill and the moment he discovered that cooking outside does not automatically mean fewer dishes. Apparently, somebody forgot to explain that part. We'll have that story next, but right now, Chase Matthew.
1: There's still only 4 digits in our population. We're still keeping things just the way God made it. There's been some old city folks trying to come in to change it. Wouldn't trade the

0: Holding it down, Chase Matthews on Your Country Now, 100.5 WKXA. And to Steve with you on Sunday night. Our next story comes from Mark over in Ottawa. Now, Mark says he agreed to volunteer to grill dinner today. He had burgers, dogs, you know, the whole deal. And in Mark's mind, grilling came with an unwritten agreement. The guy cooking outside does not do the dishes. And apparently his wife had never seen this agreement because dinner ends and she says, okay, you can start cleaning up. And Mark says, hey, wait, what? I cooked. And she says, you stood outside holding tongs. Ouch. Mark says he's tried to explain that operating a grill is still technically culinary work. So she handed him a sponge. You know, Mark, I'll tell you, when the opposing side has control of the sponge, negotiations are over.
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3: Your country weather. Here is your WTOL 11 weather forecast. This evening, clear skies are expected with temperatures remaining well into the upper 60s through sunset. It does turn chilly once again overnight with low temperatures dropping back near 50 degrees under clear skies. It is going to be a bright, sunny, and mild start to the upcoming week with afternoon high temperatures on Monday surging to the mid to even the upper 70s. For your country now, I'm WTOL 11 meteorologist John Birchfield.

0: 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Have you heard about park crawls? 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We'll have a dramatic reading from the Findlay, Ohio Neighbors Helping Neighbors Facebook page. 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

0: on Kenny Chesney, Your Country Now, 100.5 WKXA. It is Steve, and it's Roundabout Week. And in a roundabout way, if you've ever noticed, Northwest Ohio has gotten pretty comfortable with roundabouts. ODOT spent the past week highlighting them during National Roundabout Week. And the state says roundabouts can reduce severe crashes because they eliminate some of the most dangerous conflict points that are found in traditional intersections. And, you know, around Findlay, of course, we've had plenty of practice. You know, the only remaining challenge is the driver who enters one and suddenly thinks, well, this is my life now. I just keep circling.
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7: Your country weather. Here is your WTOL 11 weather forecast. This evening, clear skies are expected with temperatures remaining well into the upper 60s through sunset. It does turn chilly once again overnight with low temperatures dropping back near 50 degrees under clear skies. 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